Italy. Hey, how are you? Say, how are you? Say, how are you? How are you? Say, she let conquer, how are you? Like, move, how are you? Nabucutano, how are you? Very bad, Sadi Baba, too. 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
1: 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Hey, I know this after-hours place over a couple blocks off Cermak.
0: Yeah.
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0: Hells yeah.

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Oh, hey, I get for some tea, thank

Fast, sift slow, 40-inch weave that wind blow. 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You dusty need a lint roll.

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I'm not that you call that's never answering. He's stupid, fumbling a rip, they can't handle it. 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It's a deluxe. 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You know who you was.

0: 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Apa?
1: 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Let's see.
0: I'm a baby.
1: Baby.
0: I'm a I'm a way. Abba.
1: Abba.
0: 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Ish. How do you earn it?
1: Way.
0: 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Abba way.
1: I'm a
0: way. Ish, I'm a.

0: 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Ama Bene.
1: 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William Tell. 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

0: yena baba hayi wangibheka wangibheka wangibheka wangibheka wangibheka wangibheka wangibheka wangibheka wangibheka man
1: what you give me what's that what you give me what's that what's that what you give me what's that what's that what you give me what's that what's that what you give me what's that man
2: What you give me? What's that?

0: Matambino. I go let one day, the woe, the little Tawara Wakodos. I come up with Papa.
1: Every tip, guys.
2: The Melamachana got a ratty way.

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You gonna like this.

Building 303. Baseline takes control. Rolling 303. Baseline takes control.

No sleep, no limit, chasing the high. Acid in the rhythm, touch the sky. Baseline rolling, we ignite.